13, 10, 22, 24. Ladder 1 crew coming out with Rough 17. But then they're going to return to the zero manpower in the middle.

0: dispatch attention to this Westside apartment. Box number 7057, the Villa Margarita. That's 10 Ashaway Colony Lane. Box alarm number 7057. The Forest Fire Department responding to the Villa Margarita, 10 Ashaway Colony Lane for a box alarm, 2029.
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1: Roger, do you want me to start the fire department?
0: Negative, the squad will get started shortly.

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Nothing showing. Alarms are sounding. We'll take all additional companies holding out on West Beach Road.

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0: utility grade customer. 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You guys need anything in there?
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0: I'll play in 2 seconds. 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See if that works.
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0: 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Still activation. 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
1: Roger, clear the call for Dove Forest Fire. 2029.

Southbound dispatch, just in Charleston, Angeles. You'll be responding along with the police. Please fire the injury. 5399 Post Road, the Crystal Penguin, room number 1, be for a delusional female. Again, Charleston dispatch, just in Charleston, Angeles. 5399 Post Road, Crystal Penguin, room number 1, stage fire to entry for a delusional female. 102.

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0: 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We have PD on board.
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That's 10 Fieldstone Way, 89-year-old male, difficulty breathing, 2217.

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1: Roger, 5-4, did you copy?
2: 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Where do we need to go?
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1: Medic 1, do you want the fire department?
0: If they want to head this way.
1: One, can you repeat?

to 10 Fieldstone Way, medical assist for lifting. That says calling fire department responding to 10 Fieldstone Way, medical assist for lifting. 2234.

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1: Turn route to Castle Hill, reported boat stuck on the rocks, 5 POV, Gulf Shore Green.
0: Received, 2236.

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1: 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I shouldn't cancel on the Lipisys.

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0: 651.
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So Hope Valley Ambulance, a full crew is needed, number 12, Morning Road. 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

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I'd like to check out.

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0: 10-4, 215.

For the transfer coming out of the ER going to Yale, medic level of the heparin drip, the patient is ready. ER going to Yale, medic level of the heparin drip, the patient is ready. 0230.

Westerly Dispatch, attention to Hope Valley Fire Department, Hope Valley Mills for a full crew. Responding 95 southbound in the area of mile marker 5.4. A one-car motor vehicle accident, patient complaining of chest pain. The Hope Valley Fire Department, Hope Valley Ambulance for a full crew. 95 southbound in the area, mile marker 5.4. A one-car motor vehicle accident, car into the woods. Occupant complaining of chest pain. 0358, your timeout.

0: Valley Ambulance, say Fulker still needed I-95 southbound in the area, mile marker 5.4 for an MVA. Second over the Hope Valley Ambulance, say Fulker still needed 995 southbound between exit 7 and 4 for a motor vehicle accident, 035910.
1: Fulker Hope Valley.
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0: Boy, this patch attention to the Dunst Court Fire Department. Sign number 7, Greg Road in Shelter Harbor. A CO detector activation. No effects reported. The Dunst Court Fire Department, number 7, Greg Road. A CO detector activation. No effects reported. 0411 channel.
1: Short Island Hospital.
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0: 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Vehicle's been removed. Units are returning. 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

Please stand by for dispatch investigation. Engine 2, respond to 4545 Deconinck Boulevard. Caller is reporting that their smoke detector is sounding. No smoke or fire. And it's engine 2, 4545 Deconinck Boulevard. Callers are reporting that their smoke alarm is sounding. No smoke, no fire. Timing dispatch 554.

0: Chief from Engine 2. Smoke condition in the basement due to a malfunctioning dehumidifier. It's been started with unplugged and smoke cleared out. Just back to normal.
1: And

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Engine 3 Rescue 1, on 5959 Riverdale Drive, on the right side. An 86-year-old female, what's this? No injuries. Engine 3 Rescue 1, 5959 Riverdale Drive, on the right side. For an 86-year-old female, lift assist, no injuries, 748.

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0: Morning, this is Noah Control testing on the inner city frequency. I'm in Attleboro.
1: Fire's on loud, sir.
0: Come in, Blackstone.
2: Good morning, Blackstone, loud and clear.
0: Good morning, come in, Barville.
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0: Come in, Cumberland.
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0: Morning, this is Northern Control testing on the inner city frequency. Coming out of the borough. Come in, Blackstone.
1: Good morning, Blackstone, loud and clear.
0: Good morning, come in, Barville.
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1: 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Good morning.
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0: Coming North Smithfield.
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0: Coming Scituate.
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0: At this time, all departments are loud and clearly. Throw the troll clear. B13.

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0: Loud and clear. 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
0: Johnson Fire, loud and clear. North Providence at the top. North Providence and Pawtucket, loud and clear. 40 North Providence and Pawtucket, loud and clear. 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
0: Repeat the state 911. 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
1: 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All radios are loud and clear. And test complete at 8:17 hours. 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

0: Good morning, Jerry. LC in Lima, Charlie.
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4: 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Good morning, Dividend's on loud and clear.

all the prophets, with the exception of Warren, you're loud and clear. To the rescue, the hospitals are open. Fire danger to class 2 low. 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Everybody have a wonderful Wednesday. 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

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In the area of 11 Sunrise Drive, Police Department's reporting a wire down in the roadway. West Lake Fire Department to 11 Sunrise Drive, Police Department's reporting a wire down in the roadway. 0850 KV24.

Engine 1, spawn 29 South Pier Road, Beam Rebel 108 for a fire alarm activation, no smoke or fire. Engine 1, 29 South Pier, Beam Rebel 108, fire alarm activation, no smoke or fire, 853.

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0: 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I'm just going to roll it up, put it next to the pole.
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0: 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Maybe one drop. Back pain, difficulty breathing. That's 91 Lisa Drive. 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
0: 9.6.

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Westerly Fire Department to 2 Avondale Road, a fire alarm activation. 1001 KV 24.

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0: Key back to the dyno, company was supposed to be in test mode, there was a miscommunication.
2: Roger, 31 to dispatch, you can clear the call for West, please.
1: Pursuit 31, clear the call for Westley, fire 10-06.

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1: West Greenwich Disregard 554, he'll be messing with that for a few minutes now.
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0: Very good.

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So Wesley Fire Department to 114 Avondale Road, a fire alarm activation. 1026 KUV 24.

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traditional ferry. A transfer from Block Island Rescue to Rhode Island Hospital. A 91-year-old female fall victim. Engine 2, Rescue 2, 304 Great Island. 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

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What's your mental status? 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

0: Cumberland Fire to Lincoln Fire over Ranger City. 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
1: Negative.
0: Cumberland Fire to Central Falls over Ranger City.
1: Lincoln.
0: Central Falls, this is Cumberland. Do you have a rescue available?
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0: Restaurant driver.
1: You better not have any problems.

Lakeland Dispatch, attention the Watch Hill Fire Department. West of the ambulance available, crew responding. In Little Narragansett Bay, callers reporting off of Water's Edge Road, a 43-foot vessel, a male party on board, overdose, CPR in progress. That's the Watch Hill Fire Department, West of the ambulance available, crew responding in Narragansett Bay, Little Narragansett Bay. A 43-foot vessel reported to be off of Water's Edge Road, the closest ping. A male party overdose, CPR in progress. 1131 WPTR 56 WPY 549.

Merhaba efendim. Everyone's in a row. 3251.

0: 51 Dispatch, can you relay the address again?
1: 51, the vessel's still in the water. They're off of Water's Edge Road. Your best bet's probably to head for the Watch Hill Fire dock on Bay Street.
0: Received. We will head to the dock.

101, the ping put them off of 11 Water's Edge Road. 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Upon a second call, it was the operator of the boat. There's two other occupants on the boat. They're unsure of how to operate it. I have the ambulance responding towards your docked stage.

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0: Leslie, notify EMS, we got a fault.
1: 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Fire chief, they have pulses, 1144.

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1: Control, Metro Control, Coast Guard. Can you get in touch with Westerly Fire? We'd like some info on the vessel fire that they're responding to. Over.

0: Yes, Coast Guard Sector Northeast from Metro Control, Marine Task Force 1.
1: Well, Metro Control, Coast Guard, we're looking for info from Westerly Fire on the vessel fire that they're responding to. Over.
0: Lucy, that is not a fire. That was a medical call on a boat. It is being handled by Westerly Fire, and everything is fine. There was no fire on a boat.
1: Metro Control, Coast Guard, Roger, thank you.
0: From what they told me, that is negative. They are all set.
1: Metro Control, Coast Guard, Roger, thanks for the info. Out.
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0: Dennis. I just got a phone call at my headquarters from the Coast Guard. 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
1: We're all set. 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

landed hot weather in the Pawcatuck, 91 Voluntown Road, the L&M Physicians Group. 85-year-old male, difficulty in breathing. A third crew needed for Westland Ambulance, hot with 91 Voluntown Road. A 85-year-old male, difficulty breathing. If available, contact Special 1153.

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1: 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Pockets off 91 Valentown Road, Northeast Medical, elderly male, difficulty breathing. Again, a full crew is used to respond mutual aid to Pockets off 91 Valentown Road, Northeast Medical, for an 85-year-old male, difficulty breathing. The tone's at 1154. Roger, 51 to the building, EMR driver needed.
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0: 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Again, second tone, EMR driver needed to complete the crew, going mutually, 91 Valentine Road, difficulty breathing, second tone on 1156.
1: FAT responding to the scene, Fulker.
0: Roger, responding to the scene, Fulker.
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0: PD is inquiring if the equipment is needed ASAP or if they could return it to the hospital. They're still standing by with a boat.
1: When they clear with that boat?

0: Engine 2, Rescue 1, Medical. Engine 2, Rescue 1, Spun 100, Sand Hill Cove Road, Roger Wheeler. For an 11-year-old female fallen with a head injury, located near the entrance. Engine 2, Rescue 1, 100 Sand Hill Cove, Roger Wheeler, State Beach. 11-year-old female fallen with a head injury, 1211.
1: Engine 2 is responding. Set her down. Okay.
0: 2011.

0: Frank 1 will be clear, headed out for help, resupply. And Decon 5-1 will be transporting Marseille Hospital.
1: Marseille Medic 1.

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0: the T-200. 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
0: Sunny Sandown, full crews needed to respond. Cold, 25 Northwest Street, elderly female, general weakness. Again, cold response to 25 Northwest Street, elderly female, general weakness, 1227.

Dispatching from the Stonington Borough Fire Department, responding in the area 9 Church Street, calling through T1s, reporting a leaking transformer. That's the Stonington Borough Fire Department in the area of 9 Church Street, T1s, reporting a leaking transformer. 1228 WNXH 765.

Station Cedar Stonington Ambulance EMR driver needed to complete the crew with 35, cold response, 25 Northwest Street, elderly female, general weakness. Again, that's an EMR driver needed to complete the crew, 25 Northwest Street, elderly female, general weakness, 1229.

0: Westerly Dispatch, D12 responding, 9 Church Street. 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
1: If you want, I'll be there in about 30 seconds.

0: And has anyone else signed on?
1: Not that I've heard.
0: Roger. Do you want me to go mutilate?
1: What's the other ambulance got? Did they transport to the hospital or are they going?
0: They're transporting to Westerly.
1: Okay, yeah. Start me a mutilate ambulance.
0: Roger.
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0: Go ahead.
2: T200, arrival westerly. I agree, mutual aid, heavy traffic in westerly. It'll take us a lot of turnaround.
0: Roger, 1232, and I will let ground fire alarm know.
1: I'm going to proceed to the scene state for an R1.
0: Roger.

0: Palm Pond Dispatch, attention Charleston Ambulance, who is running along with police in 19 King's Factory Road. You've got a psyche valve, 19-year-old female. Scene is secure. Palm Pond Dispatch, attention Charleston Ambulance, who is running 19 King's Factory Road. You've got a psyche valve for a 19-year-old female. Help us, sir.
1: And clear copies.

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This medic, manpower. 688 Southeast, 61 Red House Road. 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What's up,

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1: We're on Providence.
0: Smithfield, what I think, you can disregard that rescue. I got one back.
1: Thank you.

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I'll be clear, Mr. Gerber has one. You're going to be transporting one BLS to L&M.

Ashway ambulance, a crew is needed. 40 High Street, meet the police on scene, a male psych eval. 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

call ambulance, say crew is needed, 15 Baker Pines Road, a 46-year-old female, auditory hallucinations. That's a crew is needed, Pearl Valley Ambulance, 15 Baker Pines Road, 46-year-old female, auditory hallucinations. 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

0: Dispatch next to the Squamicot Fire Department, Watch Hill Fire Department, Marine 10, Westerly Ambulance available. Crew responding off of 147 Atlantic Avenue. A caller reporting swimmers in distress, lifeguards attempting a rescue. That's the Musquamicot Fire Department, Watch Hill Fire Department, Marine 10, Westerly Ambulance available. Crew responding off of 147 Atlantic Avenue. A caller reporting swimmers in distress, a lifeguard attempting a rescue. 1334 WPTR 856 WPYU 549.
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3: Yeah, if you want to slow roll this way, I'll keep you updated.
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2: Dispatch 5-2's on the way.
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1: Party there to meet you. 147 showing in the area of Winnipeg and Atlantic. They say that the lifeguard made their way back in, however, the party's still out by the buoy in front of Patty's.
0: Roger.
2: Oh, 106, the squad at the dock, preparing to launch.

0: suspect. That location is in front of Maddie's, and they have a subject out at the buoy.
1: Medic 1 dispatch, I'm going to go over to Atlantic Ave, fire department to put the boat in the water.
2: Very soon. Way back in, however, the party was still out by the buoy. They said he's drifting towards Paddy's, so between Winnipeg Road and Paddy's.
0: Message received. We're going to attempt to send that buoy out with our drone. Westerly Marine 10 is responding, crew at 3.

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Are you on scene and do you have a visual?

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2: They were coming in closer to 149 Atlantic Ave by Sandy Shore. That's where the caller was on the beach run.

0: have that lifeguard, if you can get a hold of him, come to us, please.
1: I can try. It was a third-party caller who was witnessing the lifeguard. I didn't speak to the lifeguards.
2: Male in bushes, unknown if intoxicated or had a stroke. That's 557 Charlestown Beach Road, where a possibly intoxicated man or a medical emergency, or a 45-year-old male in bushes.
3: By 52 staging in the area of Paddy's.
4: Hello.

0: Papa God.
1: Weber, out in the ocean, here he's fine. The lifeguard has made contact with him. There's no issues.
0: Proceed to 11. 206, you copy?
2: Charles Sound Squad 1 responding.

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1: Service, the call's been cleared. No issue there.

0: Charleston. I'm getting reports that he's up by the piece of this access is going to be off Charleston Beach Road and not parking lot.
1: Location is going to be the Beach Pavilion.
0: Yeah, that's what Beach is at. So, I mean, I'm getting flagged down.

0: 1, respond to 51 Main Street. Very 50-year-old female. Seizure. Answer rescue 1 to 251 Main Street for a 50-year-old female having a seizure.
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WMS, you're called in the Fox Tux, Spruce Ridge, 86 South Broad Street. 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
0: 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In service.
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1: 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And Rescue 1 to 251 Main Street for a 49-year-old female chest pain. 1433.
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Engines 1 and 2, rescue 1, 88.20, smell of burning coming in from inside of the toilet. No smoke or fire, time your dispatch 1444.

0: 1447.
1: The engine one's on scene. 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

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Ocean Road, northbound lane by Elizabeth. He's looking for a gentleman named Zach. He is disabled. His electric bike that he is on has malfunctioned with a flat tire. Looking for assistance to get back home to Clark Road. It's Engine 2, Rescue 2, Public Assist. Ocean Road, northbound lane by Elizabeth. We're looking for a gentleman named Zach. He's going to be in an electronic scooter slash bicycle. Has broken down with a flat tire. He's looking for assistance to get back from the car.

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2: 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The accident will be across from 6 Main Street, not next to the gas station.
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0: 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There are two vehicles involved. One is in front of 6 and one is out on Route 2.
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0: 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Second ambulance into a motor vehicle accident. If available, contact dispatch 1546.
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1: Yes, you want a returning patient refusal.

transfer coming out of the ER, going to L&M 4.1 BLS, scheduled for 1700. That's ER to L&M 4.1 BLS, scheduled for 1700. 1613 time now.

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1: Message received, 1701.

telephone dispatch, sent to the telephone ambulance. Response number 5, Edwards Lane. 84-year-old female, short of breath, pain in the jaw, and attacked cardiac. Again, that's Charleston Dispatch, sent from the Charleston Ambulance. 105 Edwards Lane, for an 84-year-old female, short of breath, pain in the jaw, and attacked cardiac through the side door. 17-10.

0: Charleston, SP2 and 12, responding.
1: SP2 and 12, responding, 1712.
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0: 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Me 22 female, difficulty breathing. 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It's going to be 22-year-old female, difficulty breathing. 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
1: That's affirmative. That's going to be for 33 Hunting Hill.
0: That's affirmative. 303 Hunting Hill. Female phone with a head strike. Thank you.

0: 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That's affirmative.
1: 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For a 64-year-old female, difficulty breathing, high blood pressure.
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A 92-year-old female, had one just fall, possible shoulder injury. The Clipper, 161 Post Road, Port Side, room 15 at 1804.

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1: 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The drawbridge in Mystic is stuck open. Expect increased traffic in that area.

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attention to the Westland Fire Department. Responding to the Westland Library, number 44 Broad Street, on the post office side. Police department on scene with a subject on the roof requesting help getting down because he's exhausted. It's the Westland Fire Department to the Westland Library, number 44 Broad Street, on the post office side. Assist the subject with getting off of the roof. 1814, your timeout.

0: to dispatch. 33. I'm going to ask all apparatus to hold one quarters until they see what size ladder we're going to need.
1: Received on the orders, car 33, all apparatus to hold in quarter until further. 18-16. 33, it's not going to be a police type incident. It sounds like he's just stuck on the roof.

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1: Very safe. On the orders, car 33, ladder 1 to respond, and he will guide you in on arrival. 1821.
0: Just in, stand by near the cruiser with the lights on by the post office. I'm going to go inside and see where this guy is.
1: 10-4.

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1: Justin, just stand by at the station for a minute. 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
1: You can clear the call. 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
2: Receive car 33, clear the call for Western Fire 1823.

respond to the Wesley Library, number 44 Broad Street. Meet the police on scene for a psychopath. Scene is secure. The Wesley Library, 44 Broad Street. Meet the police on scene, 1825.

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1: Yeah, they're located right on the front steps if, when you, your EMS unit gets there.
0: Message received.

0: 3252, your patient's going to be on the front steps, probe fire chief.
1: Male patient was making dinner, accidentally cut his thumb, bleeding his control. He then passed out, had a seizure. He's currently awake and alert.
2: Roger.

0: 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WPTR 856.
1: Received North Kingston Rescue 1. 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Thanks, at 1830.
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dispatch, attention Carolina Fire Department. Responding number 2222 Old Mountain Trail. Caller reports a van on fire in close proximity to a garage. Carolina Fire Department to 22 Old Mountain Trail. Caller reports a van on fire in close proximity to a garage. 1850, your timeout. Respond number 81, Old Post Road. Meet the police on scene for a psych eval. Scene is secure. 81, Old Post Road. Meet the police on scene. 1851.

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1: 3-6-601.
2: Wesley, car 602, car 608 responding.
1: Roger, 602, 608.
3: 500 responding.
1: Message received. Units responding to Old Mountain Trail, use caution in the area of the town hall due to an event.
4: Wesley, car 605 responding to the scene.
1: Roger, 605. Happy to respond to 1853.
5: Charleston dispatch, attention to the Charleston ambulance. You'll be responding 230, that's 230 Russell Road, for 84-year-old female difficulty breathing. Again, that's Charleston dispatch, attention to the Charleston ambulance. 230 Russell Road, 84-year-old female difficulty breathing. 1853.

0: drop the message because I want to respond.
1: Roger, is that 615 or 625? Engine 611 is on the way with 4. Receive 611.
2: Wesley from 605, on scene, looks like the fire's out at this time. Have units come in Avery way?
1: Roger, on the order of car 605, units access from Avery way. Believes the fire's knocked down. 601, you copy?
3: 601, received.

0: email and say full crews needed, stage for the police. 1023 Main Street, apartment number 1, a subject suicide ideation. The whole town email and say full crews needed, 1023 Main Street, apartment number 1, stage for the police. They will contact dispatch 1859.
1: Six oh five to incoming units. Bring up a couple water cans and an extinguisher, please.
2: Westerly, engine 612 is responding under caution.
0: 2612.

0: 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Dispatch, are we still staging?
1: 5-1, the scene is secure.
0: Steve, thank you.

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0: Attention Quantum Fire Department, R1 response needed to 16 Crook Road for a 90-year-old male, fainted, has since regained consciousness. Again, R1 response needed for a 90-year-old male, when unconscious, regained it since 16 Crook Road, 1933.
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1: 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That's Crook Road in Latimer.
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0: Updated. Station constant alert. 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

0: Eastbound 245 Clara Drive, Masonic Air, room 1206, mutual aid for a lift assist of an 81-year-old male, no injuries, and 45 Clara Drive, Masonic Air, 1206.
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